0: take it to the flow now, ooh.
1: Hoops, spurs, boots.
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That's when I knew that your heart was scarring. 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Like, wait, babe, let me

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1: I will find the time, we will find the timing. 'Cause you are on my mind, I hope that you don't mind it. You know that I want you, you know that I want you next to me. But if you need some space, I will step away. And I know it might sound stupid, but for me, yeah, I just gotta keep believing and I've heard

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1: A howling wind is whistling in the night. My dog is growling in the dark. Something's pulling me outside to ride around in circles. I know he

Fültől fülig Fan FM, FM 87.6 Csíkszereda. I tried to fight it, to deny it, but every single night it's the same desire, the same damn fire. I smoked a little,